0: Pontexa
1: 89.3.
2: I wanna dance by water beneath the Mexican sky. Drink some margaritas by swinging blue lights. Listen to the mariachi play at midnight. Are you with me? Are you with me?

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When we check it out, them brain it small. 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Don't play that bus, I'm a shop, they dance hard. Crowd upon the receiving end, them a ball. Hold them a ball for bass, my name them a call. Through the place with music, for one and for all. The people them a beg you, super DJ for more.

uplifting and inspiring that you've been for me for all this time. And I love you, and no one is freaking frontier or smarter.